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0: 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Batayega. Bargello is a brand originally from which country? Is it A Turkey? Is it B Italy or is it C France? On 5491294 per amazing morning to all those tuning to RM2 Radio. 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
5: Imagine giving an AI a test, and instead of solving the questions fairly, it finds a way to cheat. That's exactly what happened during a recent cybersecurity evaluation conducted by OpenAI. Two advanced AI models were being tested in a controlled environment with limited internet access. Instead of relying only on the information they were given, they exploited security weaknesses to access information that wasn't meant to be available, helping them perform better in the test. Researchers call this reward hacking. It doesn't mean that AI wanted to break the rules, it simply found the fastest way to achieve the goal it had been given, even if that wasn't the intended behavior. The incident is a reminder that as AI becomes more capable, testing isn't just about making models smarter, it's also about making sure they behave safely, reliably, and within the limits humans set. In the future, AI won't just need to give the right answers, it will also need to follow the right rules.
3: Mag was powered by
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2: So, ladies and gentlemen, I got the winner for the question I just asked, ladies. So, I got here until the 1st of August. What is the normal price and the promotional price of craft cheddar cheese? 250 grams. So, I got here the normal price is 93.4 rupees. 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Hamare saath hamare lucky winner hai. 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Khaif ke, congratulations to you. सही जवाब देकर आप बनी हैं the winner of a gift voucher worth 500 rupees offered to you by winners. Have a wonderful day ahead. Thank you so much for participating. Hey girls, आपको मौका दिया जा रहा है. Hey, just have a wonderful time with us here. Yes. इतने सारे games हैं. वैसे एक और गेम बाकी राजस्थान वर्क्स लिमिटेड की तरफ से आप बस जुड़े रहिए हमारे साथ.
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2: Well, that was taken from the movie Cocktail 2. I said, Bandhu 2.0 for you. I get here so many messages here. Because, hello, RM2 Radio Musti. Please dedicate a beautiful happy birthday song for my handsome son. Shubham hai Baji of Apadagachia, who's celebrating his birthday today. Wishes of happy birthday and good health, prosperity, happiness from Mama Kavita hai, Papa Raj hai, Akka hai, Shweta, Darshini, Shikha, and Dada Nikit, Prashant, Ishan, Vahini, Disha, Karishma, Nana Davin, and Sanjay hai, Dev Vedanand hai, Kaku, Rupa, Badini, and Ato Savitri, Mama Dayanan, Ato hai Santa and whole family, Hero family of Brizivaj and family of Parasram of Katrubon. 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And yeah, par aur bhi sada messages hai. Good morning. 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Wonderful. Good morning, ji. Yaha par today Nishika aur Yanish sagai hai unki. 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

0: Join the RM2 team this Saturday, 1st of August at the Blue Bay Beach Arena for the Family Sports and Leisure Day organized by the Tourism Employees Welfare Fund in collaboration with the Mauritius Recreation Council. RM2 will be live from 10 a.m. to noon, so don't miss out.
1: Grosseur de l'hiver, Calido, Côte Ganga Textile Limited, Carolanyan, Vakwa. 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

0: will be racing through 800 meters. You can catch all these events live on NBC Sports 11. Debates on the finance bill are currently ongoing in Parliament. The process began with the Leader of the Opposition, Julie Jongar's address this afternoon. Outlining the bill for second reading on Tuesday, Prime Minister Dr. Naveen Ramgoolam had emphasised government's commitment to gearing up economic efficiency, leading ahead social justice while guaranteeing the country's pension system sustainability. China is donating a 20-megawatt battery energy storage system to Mauritius, valued at 1 billion rupees. The agreement was signed between Minister Patrick Asirvaden and Chinese Ambassador Huang Shifang at the Ministry of Energy in Polui, with two more storage systems soon to be available. This will ultimately add 60 megawatts to the national electricity grid, upgrading stability, especially during peak hours. According to Minister Patrick Asirvaden, this project aligns with government targets in accelerating our energy shift while stepping up energy efficiency through new technologies. 10 patients have already received corneal transplants funded by the Lions Club of Kyopip. The procedures are performed by Dr. Wajid Ali Khan, a specialist from Pakistan. Overall, around 20 transplants are expected to be carried out during his mission to Mauritius in collaboration with the Ministry of Health. The government also plans to host more international specialists through the Visiting Doctors Scheme. Abroad, Hamas and other Palestinian factions have agreed to a document setting out a plan for their disarmament in Gaza in what United States President Donald Trump has called a monumental step towards peace and security. Israel has yet to comment. According to media reports, U.S. officials say President Trump would be very disappointed if Israel does not withdraw as part of the agreement. About 60,000 migrants have crossed into Spain's North African territory of Ceuta from Morocco in the last 24 hours. Local authorities update at least 34 people would have died during the crossing, as emphasized in a news conference. The influx comes after Spain's Supreme Court ruled this month that migrants stopped at sea while trying to reach Ceuta or Melilla, another Spanish exclave, could not be immediately returned to Morocco. The UK and France committed help. US talk show host Oprah Winfrey says the school for girls that she launched in South Africa nearly 20 years ago will close next year. At the end of the 2027 academic year, the expensive boarding school campus near Johannesburg is to be handed over to local education authorities as per the original agreement, according to her statement. Students enrolled at the Oprah Winfrey Leadership Academy for Girls who will not have graduated when it closes will be offered full scholarships elsewhere. More than 1,000 girls have graduated from the school, aimed at those from underprivileged backgrounds and inspired after Oprah Winfrey met anti-apartheid icon and former South African President Nelson Mandela in 2002. Well, that's it from us. We thank you for tuning in. Enjoy the rest of your show with Hansen.
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Well, right now we have Shreya Ghoshal, Newman Pinto and Ajinkya for you, and it's a Jhalla Walla remix version, and I just hope that you're having a great time listening to these wonderful gaane aur apne mood ko ekdam mast bana rahe hain. 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